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Frankie Smith and the 12-inch single version of the Double Dutch Bus on 88.5 FM. Well, tomorrow is the Kentucky Derby again. One more running of the Kentucky Derby. And I have no idea who is favored to win. I have no idea. Last year, I think I just read all the horses' names and I said, one of them is going to win. Absolutely. But tonight we're just going to play Cliff Noble's The Horse and wish everybody a safe and fun race tomorrow. It's The Horse on KALA. Happy Kentucky Derby weekend.

0: That's a top 10 hit for Tavares from 1975, August. Well, it was hot out. Hot out here in the Quad Cities then. I remember that one. 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
1: We're here on Skull Island where a 40-foot gorilla has just kidnapped Dwan, a young actress. Hey, Kong, what did you tell her?
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1: And what did she say to you?
3: You've got a cute way of talking.
1: When do you intend to let her go?
4: After.
1: Dwan, if you can hear me up there, what advice do you have for someone who is kidnapped by a 40-foot gorilla? Thank you, Dwan. Dwan, okay. Kong, you're going to New York to do a concert. While you're there, where are you going to take a bath? One last question before you go. What do you call that weird way you walk? Here in New York, where the stadium is filled. Kong, what do you feel like with all these people around?
5: Just another new kid in town.
1: Kong is breaking loose. He doesn't want to do the concert. Dwan, say something to him.
3: You don't have to be a star, baby.
1: He's heading for the World Trade Center. We'll have to get help to stop this monkey. The Trade Center. He's climbing to the top. Kong, what are you doing up there?
6: Writing something nasty on the wall.
1: We are here with Kong on top of the World Trade Center. Army helicopters are shooting at him. Kong is shouting something up at them.
7: Hand me down the walking cane. Hand me down my hat.
1: They've hit him. Kong, have you any last words to say to Dwan? Kong! You're on my foot! We're falling! Kong! Kong!

0: The Immortal Mix of Wannabe Startin' Somethin' on KALA, paying tribute to Michael Jackson in the film Michael that is out in the theaters now.
1: Now it's time for two in a row. Taking you back in time, it's The Rewind with David Baker. Two in a row. Two in a row.

0: We've got two in a row right now from the Pointer Sisters. This one featuring the Pointer Sisters with Rose Royce from the 1976 film Car Wash. Longtime listeners of The Rewind know I love that movie. It's one of my favorite movies. The Pointer Sisters are featured in this, of course, with Rose Royce, a track written by Norman Whitfield. And this is a scene in the film with Richard Pryor, who, of course, plays the character Daddy Rich. Oh, he is something else in this film. So part of our two in a row features, you got to imagine now, Richard Pryor all decked up as Daddy Rich. He's a tough-looking, cool, cat, reverend, kind of, sort of, slick-looking guy. Comes out of a limousine, and we're not going to be able to play some of this on the air, but we can play this song because the content is a little questionable. But this is a fun song. Pointer Sisters and Rose Royce coming up.
1: Now it's time for two in a row. Taking you back in time, it's The Rewind with David Baker. Two in a row. Two in a row.

0: Now it's time for two in a row. Taking you back in time, it's The Rewind with David Baker. Two in a row.
1: Two in a row.
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Amy Stewart and Knock on Wood, 88.5 FM. And music now from a guy who played with Miles Davis. It's Herbie Hancock and Rocket from 1983.

And that's music from the group Chase, an outstanding horn section, and Get It On as we get it on out of here for tonight, at least on this show. But don't go anywhere.

Jazz. The Jazz Brunch, sponsored by the Lynx Incorporated, is a great annual event. Well, we will be back next Friday night, Friday, May 8th, here on KALA for The Rewind. Yes, we will, as we edge into the month of May. I cannot believe we're already a day in, and I'm starting to talk about the middle of the month already. So it is coming as time marches on. Between now and next time, take care of each other, and we will meet you back here, same bat time, same bat channel, right here on KALA Davenport Quad Cities for The Rewind with David Baker next Friday night. Take care, everybody.

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2: Wow. It's been a minute since I've used that intro. You know, it just makes me laugh because I literally saw that song performed live. And I saw, now I gotta know, for research purposes, I gotta know how many tracks I saw off of tonight's album live this past year. Yes. In the meantime, I am under the weather right now. I have no clue what happened to me last weekend, but my butt has been kicked all week. Let's see. And oh yeah. Guess what? Because God always has a plan, and it's the right one. I got the job at the one position that I am actually qualified for. I applied to two places. One that I needed training for, and like I'm not a likely candidate. Two, I'm still trying to find this. I gotta find this thing. Come on. Two at the qualified job. And it was super cool, and I'm very excited. So I really like this background. I really like this background music right now, and I have just got to find out which tracks. Because when I say them, you're going to be like, oh, yes. You're going to be like, oh, yes, that intro makes sense. Yeah. Okay, don't do that again. I'm going to have to sanitize this whole studio, cause it's like finals week, bro. It's getting real close to the last days for some of these bees here on campus. Oh wow, dude, I was. Oh, I can't. I can't be too excited. That sucks. Excuse me. I would go off the air for that, but we would take this around here. Okay, sorry. What was I just on about? Oh my gosh. I don't remember what I was on about, but I remember the main thing, the whole reason for this episode tonight. And quite literally, kid you not, like one of the literal best concerts I've ever seen in my life. I don't like how long this is taking me. It's making me anxious. Oh, dude, and the other band.

out, so I was unable to see them. That made me so... Oh, dude, and I... And that was the same night I played Slayer's live album. Because I had a whole thing for 2024. Around September time. Slayer! And Anthrax! And who else was that day? Well, I can find it if I can figure out how to do this. I feel like an old person right now. Trying to work a phone. Oh my gosh. This background music's really good. Saw five tracks from tonight's album. And they played, quite literally, my favorite track of all time. And I can't believe they did that. No, wait a minute. No, never mind. The intro from tonight, the intro from earlier tonight is on South of Heaven. And I've already played that. But tonight's album, Seasons in the Abyss... There were five tracks from that album I saw live. And it was killer. I just only wish, well, I'm not gonna stress myself over it again. I remember when I got back, I felt like such a fool for airing that show. Because the weather just wiped us out. I stayed up till like 2 a.m. Because no, I think I don't. I'm not gonna look up the time. I don't know what the time is in Louisville right now, but I think it might be an hour ahead or an hour behind. And. I listened to that because I was like, well, because when you change your perspective on it, that's when you get real blessings. I Kevin Gates'd it, and I changed my perspective, and I was like, well, if I can't see Slayer live, I'm at least going to hear them live right now. So I came in clutch about 2 years ago on playing Slayer. I think I also was looking for those. Ah, oh, I found them. I was, that makes me so happy. Come on now. This music is really good. It reminds me, I'm on the sampling side of TikTok now. So I'm just getting all these, I'm getting all these rap songs that sampled all these really obscure albums. And they're albums that are, like, low-key right up my alley. It's insane. Like, those are albums I would own. And some TikTok led me to the sample for No More Parties in L.A. Because I didn't think about it at the time, but of course that's a sample, duh. And that sample and that song, oh my gosh. Go look at my Instagram. I have an Instagram talking about how insane the bass is. Because I thought Kanye added in that bass. Come to find out, no, that bass is in the original album, the original track from 1976. I'm not telling you about it because, well, actually, closed mouths. See, I Kevin Gates myself again. I was going to gatekeep, but what if somebody out there listening might have this album and could look out for me? When you change your perspective on it, that's when the real blessings come. By the beep, this got to happen to me right now. When you change your perspective on things.
Junie Moore.

0: Morrison, Susie Super Groupie. And it's insane. That original song, I mean, that sample is just mad. It's crazy. Susie Super Groupie, Junie Morrison, 1976. And it's not even that expensive. It's I mean, it's underrated, but you gotta give it to them, you know?
1: What a break.
0: We're being cautious around here. That's so funny. I am in love with that original track. Once I found out that that's a sample, I listened to that because I was in bed rotting the first day I found out I was sick. I was like, I can't go anywhere. And I found out that knowledge. So if anybody knows or has a copy of Junie, Susie Super, voice crack, Groupie, 1976. Same time around Parliament. So look in your funk section. Yep, and you got time right now. Music break. Another voice crack. Come on. Okay. Anthrax's first album, Fistful of Metal. Aside from its cover. Its cover is the only thing that makes it cool. Other than that, I mean, it's in the music, and the songs are short. Would you call them that? That's crazy. Well, what'd you call? Dang. Actually, I guess they're normal length songs. But they feature a sample on here. Come on, man. You can't do that. Actually, Megadeth did it, so it's fine. Megadeth did it, so you can do it too. Fine. You get that pass. You're not near where... Dang, dude, and they never really... Well, I guess Megadeth's the only one. No, and Metallica. Shoot. But now I'm thinking of Persistence of Time, and those were long songs. Dude, if you really think about it, would you... back to my point. Would you consider them a progressive band? Like a prog band? Prog metal band? And then would you consider Megadeth a prog band? Prog metal band? It's not a prog metal band. Funny, okay, I don't know who's all listening right now. But there's this guy, it's not even niche, it's just you gotta be on the metal community of TikTok. And there's this guy on there. If you hear a Slayer song background for an edit, and then you go to click on it or whatever, it will probably start to, the TikTok algorithm will probably lead you to a man who is a metal fanatic. Dang. But he is also a huge Slayer fan. To the point where whenever he pops up on my For You page, he's always talking about Slayer. And then the last 40 seconds, he only talks about meaningful stuff 20% of the time. And then because it's 60 seconds. So he's only talking something meaningful in 20 seconds, and then the next 40 seconds I am just screaming, effing Slayer! Effing Slayer! Yeah, that's kind of helping with my sinuses. I'm going to keep doing that. So anyways, yeah, he just screams, effing Slayer! And I'm pretty sure last year, because Slayer was back at Louder Than Life last year. Dang, I'm getting over my time. And I bet myself, because I want to get canes. I'm going to have to save that story for... I was thinking about when I'm going to play these guys again. And I've played them all. So I think this is it. No more Slayer, no more Anthrax. So I'm going to have to save this story. Man, I hope I can get out of here in time because I really want Canes tonight. Well, they're open till midnight tonight. So, okay, I'm good. Anyways, okay. So the guy screams effing Slayer. And I'm pretty sure last year when Friday night when Slayer was there, I'm pretty sure I was right next to him because I was up real close. Dude, I got pretty close to the stage. To the point where, I mean, it was just, it was beautiful. It was a beautiful view. I cried. I cried about how good that was. Same thing when I saw Megadeth, though, for the first time. I cried. I was like, dude, this is, no, I cried at that, and I cried at Lamb of God. I was like, this is crazy to hear these songs live. This is awesome. I don't, here, let's look at the, because I don't think they did a good transition. I'll never forget when I played that big thrash Comp 4 album. I perfectly matched the song that I did. It was nasty. Seasons of the Abyss. You know, South of Heaven ending into Seasons of the Abyss. But okay, so that's the mix that I did. Dude, why am I slow in the head? No. Hate Worldwide followed Seasons in the Abyss, and I just don't think that's it. Anyways, okay, I gotta stop talking. I gotta get food. Alright. Oh! Both copies of tonight's album are OG presses. So let's freaking go. Side one and side two of Slayer, Seasons in the Abyss, OG 1990 Brazil copy. War Ensemble, Blood. Okay. That's crazy. War Ensemble, Blood Run, Spirit in Black, Expandable Youth, Dead Skin Mask, Hollowed Point, Skeletons of Society, Temptation, Born of Fire, Seasons in the Abyss. Now, out of the tracks that I saw live, I don't know why I'm yelling. Born of Fire, Dead Skin Mask, Seasons in the Abyss, Spirit in Black, War Ensemble. Okay, now I got it. Now that I'm locked in, Anthrax features. But who's Rosenfeld? I'm not gonna get into that right now. I don't have the time. Should have been talking about this earlier. That's my fault. That's my bad. We'll do better. Death Rider, Metal Thrashing Mad, which is my favorite track on the album. It's a really good track. I'm 18, cover of Alice Cooper. Panic, Subjector. So, jeez. Soldiers of Metal, Death from Above, Anthrax, Across the River, Howling Furies.
2: My gosh.
0: I got, oh my gosh. All right, music starts. Oh. Yeah, no, music starts now. I ain't waiting that long for another song to come on. All right, here we go.
2: Oh, that's embarrassing.
0: Go!

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I said this is KALA Beijing. And you are tuned in to be safe. Here we are with the love dating. What a weekend. Here on KAL 88.5. This is so exciting, yeah. I've got Claire.

I mean, in all honesty, I truly think seasons and, well, that's tough, because I mean, the riff writing, the riffs for Anthrax were, I mean, I can't lie, they were pretty good. But you know, when you think about it, there wasn't a single riff that did not slap tonight. For both albums, to be honest. But Slayer's just way faster. Now, later Anthrax albums, they get that speed up there, you know? But when you think about it, what would it be? West Coast? Yeah, West Coast metal versus East Coast metal. Bro, West Coast wins, and every time, 10 out of 10. But where my next week's picks, where they come from, it's not even in the United States. I gotta stop. And for the sake of me getting out of here, because it's 11:40 right now, and they close at midnight. Those are two amazing albums. Seasons in the Abyss. Yeah. When I saw that live, oh my gosh. I gotta look at it. I gotta get my... Okay, in the meantime, this has been... Oh, nice. This has been B-Sides of Donnie. Yeah, I missed the last four songs, I believe. And that made me really sad because I missed Black Magic. And I love early Slayer. And like, I'll never... I can't say that I've seen Raining... I cannot say that I have seen Raining Blood and Angel of Death live. I can't say it. My friends took me away from that. So I can't say that I've seen those songs. I have to live with saying I got to see my intro for my radio show in my college years. I got to see that track perform live. And that did it for me. This has been B-Sides with Donnie. Thank you all for tuning in. I gotta go get my food. Keep on rocking in the free world. Horns up. I'm gonna have to play this background music again next week, because I kind of like this. And, I mean, you missed half. Well, I did talk for 20 minutes earlier. Don't know what would... I have no clue what that was about. I don't know why... I think because I've been isolated in bed all week. I've been isolated in the house all week. I haven't talked to anybody. This is my time. So, yeah, okay, yeah, you're going to hear this music again next week. You know who it is. I feel like a fool. I'm about to walk in there at 11:55, bro. They're closing 5 minutes. And you know who likes to wait also for the last minute to get things done, apparently? You know who he is. Peace!

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someone in your town, at your school, or where you work is suffering from Crohn's disease or ulcerative colitis, they're dealing with excruciating pain and days when they can't even get out of bed. Chances are someone you know has Crohn's or colitis. Someone like me. I'm Amy Brenneman, and I'm asking you to support the Crohn's and Colitis Foundation of America to help millions of us cope and to find cures. 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